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1: Now, Alison Brown is a noted banjo player, and this one comes from the album On Banjo. It's Alison Brown from the coast.

0: Keb Mo from the Coast, She Just Wants to Dance. Dylan before that with All Along the Watchtower. Sting said Nothing About Me from 10 Summoner's Tales. And Alison Brown got us started with a medley she calls Sun and Water. That's Here Comes the Sun and Waters of March, done in medley, released on her On Banjo release. Great stuff from Alison Brown. Speaking of She Just Wants to Dance, there's dancing in Fort Bragg every Monday night at Tall Guy Brewing Company, and it's part of the Mendocino Coast Jazz Society Jazz Jam. 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

0: Three in a row from the Coast Live Library. That was Mark Knopfler with So Far Away from the Royal Albert Hall in 2015. Before that, Jackson Browne teamed up with David Lindley to give us one from their Live in Spain collection. That was For Every Man from the album Love is Strange. And Donovan got us started with his contribution to the Live Archive with There is a Mountain from World Cafe 6. So, speaking of live music, we've got a benefit coming up, and it's Gwyneth Moreland teaming up with David Hayes, and we'll tell you more about that upcoming gig right after this.
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0: So the gig is coming up on September 3rd, and it's happening at Little River Inn's Abalone Room, and it's two of our local favorites, the ever-so lovely and talented Gwyneth Moreland, teaming up with bassist extraordinaire David Hayes, fresh off his tour with Van Morrison. And they're doing a benefit for the Community Center of

Mendocino. And it's the perfect time to raise funds because it's back to school time and all that. And they do a whole bunch of stuff at the Mendocino Community Center. So come on out, raise some money for a great cause, and get your ears tickled with, well, with tracks like this one from the Country Nocturne release, Gwyneth Moreland, From the Coast.

traffic from the coast, light up or leave me alone. Ladysmith Black Mambazo teamed up with Phoebe Snow for People Get Ready. Birds in there with Renaissance Fair from Younger Than Yesterday. And Gwyneth Moreland got us started, who's going to be appearing with David Hayes at Little River's Abalone Room. And that's coming up on September 3rd. We heard Last Night I Had a Dream from her Country Nocturne release. Well, we are now into the 6 o'clock hour. And you got Joe on your radio. Joe Cita here, the Cup of Joe show in its final hour. And we even haven't talked about coffee yet. So we'll get to that real soon. And right now, I'm going to put you in the musical hands of the album Fly Like a Bird with an acoustic version from Boss Gags here on Mendocino County's FM, KOZT, Fort Bragg. Our friends just call us The Coast.

0: Thank you.
1: Stevie Nicks from the Coast live in 2005. That was Rhiannon. That was Crystal Visions from the best of Stevie Nicks. James Taylor before that gave us Steamroller. And Boskaggs started us off with an acoustic version of Sierra released on Fly Like a Bird. Well, I think you should fly like an eagle to our homepage at KOZT.com and congratulate Ellen Lopez, a special ed teacher in West Covina, Southern California. She scored last week in the Coast Coffee Break, and you could be as lucky as Ellen tomorrow just after 10 when Kate draws the name of the lucky winner for a big old bag of our Roast from the Coast and a Teeth Richards mug. Oh, boy. The coffee is roasted and blended by Thanksgiving Coffee Company, our local roasters who've won all the biggest awards, including Roaster of the Year, Certified B Corp, all that good stuff. And they make great coffee. And my radio show is powered by it. And so are most of the radio shows at this station, powered by the Roast from the Coast. 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All you need to do is give us the information to contact you so we can say congratulations, you won. 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I think right now I need to queue up the Dave Matthews Band after this.
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1: That's a completely sweet shop on the southern side of the village of Mendocino, just a stone's throw from the water. Now, I promised you I was going to cue up some Dave Matthews Band, and I'm going to deliver from the album Before These Crowded Streets from the Coast.

0: Atlanta Rhythm Section from the coast, So Into You. Eagles before that with Get Over It, and Dave Matthews Band got us started with Crush from the album Before These Crowded Streets. Coming up next, we're going to clue in to the mighty Rearranger. But first, something you can play yourself.
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2: 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Think of all the hosts on TV, you know, game show hosts, variety show hosts. Who was the most bizarre? Yeah, he was pretty weird. Yeah, I can see that. But no, it was Ed Sullivan. And we are celebrating him this week. And it's not a coincidence that we're also celebrating the Zombies. And joining us will be Bo Diddley, The Doors, The Stones, Donovan, and Cheap Trick. Come find out what Slim Harpo, the English Police Force, and a rhinoceros have in common. It's the only rock and roll dance party on the radio, baby. 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

Bruce Springsteen and the E Street Band from the coast, Prove It All Night. You know, he was invited to play at Woodstock, but there was a conflict because he already had a gig booked and he wasn't about to go back on his word. Rolling Stones before Springsteen with Wild Horses. We had Robert Plant and the Strange Sensations start that set out from the album The Mighty.

0: the rearranger, we heard Shine It All Around. Well, it's about time for me to get around and out of here and set the plate for Vicky. She's coming up right after one more set from me, and I'm going to kick that off with one from a 25th anniversary celebration after this.
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0: This is Cup of Joe Sita saying thanks for hanging out with me on a Sunday afternoon, now turned evening, and Vicky's going to take you on as the sun sets and bring up Little Steven's Underground Garage a little bit later. That's at 9 o'clock, brought to you by Homestyle Cafe, where good cooking comes first. So I'll look forward to getting together with you again next weekend, right here, same time, same channel, and I'll look forward to seeing you then, at least in your ear. This one comes from the album Just Won't Burn, a 25th anniversary release from Susan Tedeschi. Great Sunday evening to you from the coast.

And there you have it. That was Joe Cita helping us play some music. Thank you, Joe Cita. It's Vicki now on Mendocino County FM, KOZT, Fort Bragg. Our friends just call us the Coast. And here's you two from the Coast.

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1: So this coming Thursday is the third Thursday of the month. You know what that means? Yes, it is. It is poetry and jazz at the Record in Point Arena. Yep, that's this Thursday. Starts at 7 p.m. Hope you enjoy it. Here's Jim Hendrix. Jim Hendrix. Jimi Hendrix Experience from the Coast.

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It just kept on going. And so castles made of sand slips into the sea.

0: Oh boy, from RFK Stadium back in 1973. That's Grateful Dead with Ramble on Rose and From the Coast. Rod Stewart with Ron Wood gave us Handbags and Glad Rags and Jimi Hendrix Experience, Castles Made of Sand.
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0: Got a new one for you. It's coming out on October 16th, so you got a sneak preview. This is Richard Thompson, new music from the coast.

0: It's Steve Miller with Wide River, and right here from the coast, Beatles Michelle and Richard Thompson doing Cocaine Walking, Booze Talking off the new album that's coming out called Hippies, Thugs, and Heroes. Boy, does that sound familiar?
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to Tusky Trucks Band from the coast with I Am the Moon. Peter Rivera, Get Ready, Animals, House of the Rising Sun, and Don Henley with Vince Gill doing Sacrifice off the Restoration album, the songs of Elton John and Bernie Taupin. Pretty good stuff, huh? Okay. Let's see. This is Mendocino County's FM, KOZT, Fort Bragg. Our friends just call us the coast. Got a new one here from Bruce Hornsby with Ezra Koenig. Yes, new music, Bruce Hornsby and Ezra Koenig from the coast.

0: Wonderful, wonderful version of Reason to Believe from the Coast, and that was Stephen Stills and Judy Collins. Paul Simon's Diamonds on the Soles of Her Shoes, and new music, Bruce Hornsby and Ezra Koenig doing Memory Palace off of Indigo Park. Yep, there you have it.
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1: Right to Mexico.
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Good again.

0: Jackson Browne from the coast with Which Side? Van Morrison, Real Real Gun You Send Me from Live at Austin City Limits Festival. 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
0: Oh, gosh, it's such a wonderful event. Hey, okay, here is Tom Petty and the Heartbreakers, Dylan from the coast.

0: Clapton with Diamonds Made from Rain. Right here from the coast. Taj Mahal, Take a Giant Step. And Tom Petty and the Heartbreakers doing Rainy Day Woman, number 12 and 35 from the Dylan 30th Anniversary Concert back from 1993. Man, there were so many people there. And we carried it live via satellite over on Laurel Street when we used to be on Laurel Street. Wow, what a concert that is.
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1: So I see in the coastline calendar there is a beach cleanup coming up on Saturday. And you can go either to Van Dam in Little River or to Hare Creek in Fort Bragg. Mendo Parks is going to provide the pickers and the buckets, and they're going to give people coffee and free snacks. Yeah, 9 to 12 p.m., Van Dam State Park or Hare Creek Park. That is, let's see. Yeah, you know, you need to call Mendo Parks if you have more information, but you can get what I just gave you at the KOZT.com on the Coastline Calendar. Okay, here's Pink Floyd and From the Coast.

0: All right, hey y'all, it is time for Little Steven's Underground Garage Show right here on Mendocino County's FM, KOZT, Fort Bragg. Our friends just call us to coast. 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Now, they're in Fort Bragg. Very easy to find. They're on the corner of South Street and Highway 1 in Fort Bragg. They are open Tuesday through Sunday, 6:30 a.m. till 2 p.m. They are just a wonderful place to get a bite to eat. They've got scrambled eggs. They've got omelets. They've got another scramble that has no eggs at all that is just delicious. You put your own ingredients in, you'll love it. And also, they have lunch. They have tuna fish sandwiches. Oh, tuna fish on whole wheat. It's a good sandwich. And they have soup every day. And, yeah, I know if I'm making you hungry. Don't forget, Tuesday through Sunday, 6:30 a.m. to 2 p.m., Homestyle Cafe, sponsoring Little Steven's Underground Garage. And let's start it now from the coast.
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10: Now they will know why they are afraid of the dark. Now they will learn why they fear the night.
11: There is nothing wrong with your television set. Do not attempt to adjust the picture. We are controlling transmission.
12: I want counterculture. I want anti-establishment.
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11: Quiet, numbskulls. I'm broadcasting.

Ed Sullivan said, "Public opinion is the voice of God." If that was true, CBS TV Studio 50 on Broadway and 52nd in New York City was St. Peter's Cathedral, and Ed was the Pope. His variety show ran from June 20, 1948 to June 6, 1971, every Sunday night at 8 p.m., and at least 50% of the potential American viewing audience routinely tuned in. He was born September 28, 1901, in an Irish and Jewish neighborhood in Harlem. Except for a few years in Hollywood and running away to join World War I, he'd spend most of his time living the life of a newspaper columnist, right in the heart of the city he loved. In 1930s Manhattan, that meant rubbing shoulders with stage and screen performers, radio personalities, star athletes, debutantes, musicians, old money socialites, press agents, promoters, producers, gangsters, and anybody who was a wannabe of any of the above. He'd hang out at joints called The Colony, El Moroccan, Dave's Blue Room, The Hollywood, Johnny Kelly's, Lindy's, and most notably the Stork Club. Out until 5 a.m. or so, then sleep till 1, then he'd write his column and head down to the Daily News and read his mail while waiting to check the proofs. Then do it all again every single night. By the time William Paley and CBS offered him a TV show, he'd produced countless vaudeville shows and he felt he knew what the public wanted. His show would be the ultimate big tent, an all-inclusive three-ring circus for all ages, colors, and creeds. Nothing controversial, nothing dirty, obscene, or too sexy. He wanted his audience to feel safe with him. One big happy family. Ironically, he'd end up simultaneously both the keeper of the establishment and the biggest cultural innovator of his time. At a time when black people were invisible on TV, they were regulars on his stage. Jewish humor was limited to the Catskills until Ed made it America's humor. And ultimately, even though he, along with every other adult in America, was appalled at the thought of rock and roll, he would reluctantly embrace it and become one of the most effective fathers in rock and roll history. Elvis Presley's appearance on September 9, 1956, had an audience of 60 million, 82% of the audience at the time. The Beatles on February 9, 1964, had 73 million, 60% of the potential audience. At a time of three TV channels, he was a one-man cable network. You want wrestling? Boxing? He had it. Opera? Got it. Jugglers, Broadway, animal acts, comics, athletes, he had it all. And if he embraced you, you were a hit. His stone-faced, cadaverous appearance and forgetful stiff speech made him the unlikeliest successful host ever. It was either Fred Allen or Alan King that said, "Ed will last as long as someone else has talent." So maybe it's appropriate. He left us in the 70s. Let's visit five memorable artists, all of whom had life-changing moments with our Freak of the Week, Ed Sullivan. The first two ignored Ed's advice and were banned for life. The third took the advice, reluctantly, and survived. The fourth he swore he'd never lower himself to have on the show. And the fifth he almost canceled when the manager betrayed his exclusivity clause and gave footage to his rival Jack Parr the month before their appearance. And we'll throw in one contemporary garage rock classic just to keep it interesting.

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0: Yes, a surprise.
3: Me on Ed Sullivan.
0: Oh, I'd die. What would I wear?
3: Oh, gee, Ed Sullivan. He's my favorite human.

0: Thank you very, very much, and thank you, Ralph Paul. Now, I was just thinking today, 30 days half September, so I ask all of you little chickadees to remember to permit our country in Canada to hear Cilla Black, Soupy Sales, and Alan Rossi starring on our program tonight with the Beatles. Now, before...
1: Well, come on, do it!

0: Ed Sullivan was the man of a thousand Sundays. Lots of interesting moments there. We picked five. September 17th, 1967, The Doors performed. Ed told Jim Morrison, "Don't sing, girl, we couldn't get much higher." Morrison sang it and was banned for life. November 20th, 1955, Bo Diddley was one of the very first African Americans to appear on the show. Ed requested Bo do Tennessee Ernie Ford's 16 Tons, which Bo did at rehearsal, but then played Bo Diddley during the live show, and was banned for life. January 15th, 1967, Ed told Mick Jagger, "Do not sing, let's spend the night together." Mick complied, substituting time for night, rolling his eyes as he sang it. It turned out to be one of the many controversies. The Teflon-blessed Rolling Stones survived.
1: Ride With You is the cast of The Wanderer. Mike Wartella and Diego Rodriguez singing those lead vocals. Backed by the Disciples of Soul, The Wanderer is based on the life and

0: Music of Dion, and Dion wrote it. They're just waiting for a theater to open up on Broadway.
1: Elvis Presley, Ed said, will never be on this show. Of course, he also said he'd never stoop to gossip when he switched from being a sports columnist. But Sullivan always had incredible intuition, even when it was contrary to his own taste, which it certainly was with the Beatles. He'd seen the riots they were causing in England, so he booked them and went along even when their foolish manager requested they headline the show. Can you imagine? Headline over Myron Cohen, Frank Gorshin, Gordon and Sheila McRae? And would you believe these four pathetic English kids with the funny hair having the audacity to think they could headline over Mitzi Gaynor? But when Jack Parr showed a clip of them January 3rd, a full month before their appearance on Sullivan, he called his European talent coordinator to cancel them. Then he wisely changed his mind. They'd be on nine times, but only be taped live in Ed's actual studio twice.

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3: So excited. We have not seen Gwyneth Moreland and David Hayes play together for a long time. Yay, they're going to be at Little River Inn and the Abalone Hall on September 3rd. 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Oh, yeah, and they'll sell out fast. 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And can we get a great concert? Oh, boy. 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Zombies!
4: Zombies piano player Rod Argent, guitarist Paul Atkinson, and drummer Hugh Grundy got together in 1961 at St. Albans School. They met bass player Paul Arnold, who brought in singer Colin Blunstone. And they were gigging right away, doing the typical 50s covers. Paul Arnold left and was replaced by Chris White. And they entered a local band contest, which they won, and Decca signed them. Producer Ken Jones insisted Rod Argent's She's Not There be their first single, over the more obvious cover of Summertime, which the rest of the company wanted. And it was a worldwide smash. Isn't life simple sometimes? Only the Beatles beat them to number one in America, and their third single, Tell Her No, was also a top 10 hit in the States. Then the hits slowed down, they fell out with producer Ken Jones, left

Decca went to CBS and recorded an album that for once they weren't rushed through and were quite proud of it, and then, of course, promptly broke up. That would have been the end of their story, except for a gentleman named Al Kooper. Yes, that Al Kooper, at the time a staff producer at Columbia, who insisted on releasing an album by a group that had broken up. Unheard of at the time. They released two or three singles that went nowhere, but somehow Kooper got the company to release one last track called Time of the Season, and that would end up being their most enduring classic. We love the three hits, but the early stuff was cool too. Like this.

enslaved women did his bidding. Soldiers were transformed into mindless puppets of the goddess of zombies. The goddess who punishes with fire and mummifies with the power of her evil third eye.

0: Why did you drive like that, you fool? We might have been killed.
1: Worse than that, monsieur. We might have been caught.
0: Caught? By whom? Those men you spoke to?
1: They are not men, monsieur. They are dead bodies.
0: Dead?
1: Yes, monsieur. Zombies. The living dead. Corpses taken from their graves. Or made to work. In sugar mills. In fields at night.
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0: We started that set with Rod Argent, Colin Blunstone, Paul Atkinson, Hugh Grundy, and Chris White. The Zombies, baby. Indication, a very cool early single, written by Rod Argent, produced by Kenny Jones. No, not the drummer in the Small Faces. Curtis Mayfield, Superfly. He wrote it, produced it. It was on his label, 1972. And the movie was cool, but the soundtrack was better than the movie.
1: As Donnie V with I'll Surrender from Beautiful Things, new LP. Donnie wrote it with Jim Timbers and produced it with Mike Dolan. Get it from DonnieV.com.
0: And back to the Zombies for She's Not There, their amazing first single, and all the way to number two in the U.S., written by Rod Argent, produced by Kenny Jones. And get your dancing shoes on. When we come back, we're going to 45th Street.

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5: Well, Paul Bunyan Days are coming up September 4th through the 7th. That's in Fort Bragg, Labor Day weekend. It's been doing it, since 1939. You know, the logging show is always so much fun. And they have Forest Expo there, so you can learn how they are doing sustainable logging and all sorts of wonderful stuff like that. And then you can try your luck at the axe throw. Yeah, they let people from the audience try the axe throw. I tried. The axe fell short of the log about every time. So it's a heavy axe. You got to borrow one from one of the loggers to do it. But if you have your own, probably you could do better. All right, and the Seroptimus Craft Fair is the Labor Day weekend as well at the CV Star Center. There are lots of great things to do. Paul Bunyan Days in Fort Bragg. Check it out. Yeah, you can see it on our website. All sorts of wonderful things to do. You might want to be here. Okay. Back to Underground Garage with Little Steven and From the Coast.
6: Welcome back to the Underground Garage. Like Detroit needs one more reason to be considered the coolest rock and roll town like ever, it is where Hank Ballard came from. He was born John Kendricks in Detroit, changed his name, and was doing quite well in the music business, writing and performing some sexy hit records like Work With Me, Annie, things like that. Then he wrote a kind of casual B-side of a single called The Twist, somewhere in 1958, late 59. When The Twist was re-recorded and released by Chubby Checker in 1960, it became a massive worldwide hit, a phenomenon, really, and a soundtrack to the first newsreel of the modern era. The 60s had arrived. Now, the sexual revolution was medically the birth control pill, privately Playboy magazine, and publicly The Twist. Now, dancing had always represented some form of mating ritual, but it was either stiff and technical like the waltz, an athletic sublimation like the jitterbug, or overly formalized like the tango. The Twist was loose, creatively flexible, shaking body parts that had never been shook in public before. It was simultaneously all about the individual and all about sex. It would open the door to all the other go-go dance crazes of the early 60s, like the Froove, the Jerk, the Swim, the Monkey, Watusi, Hully Gully, Mashed Potatoes,

all of which, blatantly up front, were all about sex. Now, to the untrained eye, the lack of contact could have superficially looked like less sex because, you know, everybody kept their distance when they danced a twist. But it wasn't. It was the beginning of the separation of sex and romantic commitment. Pure pleasure and procreation, my needs and our needs. Free your body and your mind will follow, this new world suggested. And that's what happened. As the beats like Kerouac, Ginsberg, Ferlinghetti, Burroughs worked on expanding your mind, Bo Diddley, Hank Ballard, Gary U.S. Bonds, Joey D., Chubby Checker, and D.D. Sharp were working on the body. The surfing craze said get in shape. The bikini said get in shape. The twist was the first aerobic workout. The result was a new unprecedented level of liberation affecting every age group almost simultaneously, which is rare with any cultural phenomenon. The androgynous British invasion that would follow, the rock culture in general, the psychedelic era's search for new information, the beginning of the loosening of conventions that would encourage a worldwide birth of consciousness, started with the early swinging 60s. The twist represented a revolution of sexuality that encouraged America to catch up with the rest of the Western world. And that's just what Hank Ballard had in mind.

0: This rock and roll is a musical noise symptomatic of a decadent and irresponsible youth. Its savage rhythm leads to lust and crime.
1: Thank God there's people there that are filled with the Spirit of God. They'll stand up and say it's wrong, it's sin. But you, teenager, you're engulfed in it. You're sunk, you're pulled down, you're trampled on, you're bound and forsaken by the devil.
2: That to-be pattern is the music brought to the United States of America by the communist conspiracy to corrupt teenagers, and it's in every rock and roll number.

My dear friends, when I came to this country 54 years ago, I had nothing. Nothing but the proud heritage of six generations of pretzel benders. Now, I had made up my mind to make a fortune in America. But I knew that I had to do more than just make another pretzel. So I deliberated and deliberated until I finally came up with a solution that is known all over the world as the Hamacher Twist. Twice as much pretzel in one pretzel.

0: We started that set at the Peppermint Lounge. Joey D and the Starlighters, discovered in Lodi, New Jersey. No, not at the Bada Bing. They were booked at the club for one weekend and stayed for a year. It became the first scene of the swinging 60s in New York City. Eddie Brigati's brother Dave was in the band, and then Eddie, Gene, and Felix from the Rascals would all join up with the Starlighters on the road, along with a guitar player named Jimmy James, later to be called Jimi Hendrix. But the Peppermint Lounge was wild. Judy Garland twisting with John Wayne, Shirley MacLaine doing the mashed potatoes with Truman Capote. You're sorry you missed that now, aren't you? Cohen and Knockouts, their marvelous debut record, covering the Marvelettes' Twistin' Postman. You can find that on their Wicked Cool collection. Twistin' the Night Away was Rod Stewart trying his best to impersonate his hero, Sam Cooke, and coming pretty darn close. The Dictators with Baby Let's Twist, from their third record, Blood Brothers, often overlooked. Written by the brilliant Andy Chernoff, Twist and Shout, one of the greatest records ever made by the Isley Brothers. Written and produced by Burt Burns, co-written by Phil Medley. We'll be back with a very cool, cool song in the world this week.
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5: 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Our friends just call us the Coast. We've been listening to Lil Stevens' Underground Garage. Oh boy, it is brought to you every Sunday by Homestyle Cafe, where good cooking comes first, just a little north of the Noya Bridge in Fort Bragg. Yeah, it's real easy. It's right there on South Street and Highway 1. Put it in your navigation and open Tuesday through Sunday, 6:30 a.m. to 2 p.m., and I do hope you get a chance to go by. Get something to eat. It's a big menu. It is. And they have, like on one side, you got burgers and cold sandwiches and salads, and they have all the sides that are cool, and they have a soup every day. Good during Foggus days, huh? Foggus? Anyway, and then they also have on the other side all the breakfast stuff, like linguica with your eggs and just, you know, sausage. They have sausage, biscuits, and gravy, or sausage, gravy, and biscuits. Well, whatever. Anyway, just want to let you know they have a big menu. Hope you get a chance to go by and try some. Yep, okay. Thank them for the show, and we do too. All right, let's get back to It's Underground Garage with Lil Steven and From the Coast.
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0: Where's JoJo?
1: She's out with Kenny.
0: Oh, they're probably at another drive-in movie. How wrong can you go on a motor scooter?
1: He didn't go to a movie. He took her someplace called the Pink Kitten.
0: You mean that place where the girls take off the... You let Kenny take her to a strip joint?
1: Well, how did I know? I thought it was a pet store and they were going to look at pussycats.
0: Some pussycats.

We started that set with our coolest song in the world this week, Divine Intervention. It's from the latest from the Rolling Stones, Foreign Tongues. Excellent album, produced by Andrew Watt, as their last one was, Hackney Diamonds. And they are definitely experiencing a bit of a rejuvenation, which is remarkable, considering their rather incredible career. Of course, there's talk of it being the last album, coming near the end. But we've been hearing that for about 30 years, so...

0: I wouldn't put much in that. It's tricky, you know, when you do come to the end, I'm sure, because you want to go out with something that represents, you know, how great you have been. And this is that. But at the same time, if you succeed in doing something that is as great as you have been, it's like, well, we can't quit now. We're still great, you know. So it's tricky business. Once you're in, you know, you can't get out. Not this business. Yeah, you know, you don't leave vertically anyway. But I digress. It's a fantastic album. Mick and Keith writing quite a bit of it. Andrew getting some writing credits also, which is in itself remarkable, as he did on the last album. So there it is. And there will be more coolest songs from this album, but our coolest song in the world this week, Divine Intervention by the Rolling Stones.
1: A little Jersey Motown for you. I played the fool from Southside Johnny and the Asbury Jukes from their third album, Hearts of Stone. I'm not sure you can still get that record, but maybe. Look around. And the Rolling Stones did one of the greatest records ever made, but my favorite album of all time. Congratulations, spelled the correct way, with a D, from 12x5, what is officially now called their second album, but it didn't exist in England. Features the classic interplay of the two fantastic guitar players, Keith Richards and Brian Jones. And Rhinoceros with Backdoor, one of the most underrated and tragically mostly forgotten bands of all time, Rhinoceros, man. They were unbelievably good. Backdoor from their third album, Better Times Are Coming, which we stole the title of for that Southside Johnny album. Doug Hastings writing, Guy Draper producing, John Finley, one of the great lead vocalists of all time, and Danny Weiss, one of the great guitar players of all time. Peter Hodgson, Michael Fanfara, Larry Leishman, and Duke Edwards, the new drummer at that point, as I recall. Uh-oh. What's that sound? Start flushing them toilets. The fuzz are coming.

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3: So do you

Do you like history stuff? I think this sounds cool. The Mendocino County Museum, which is in Willits, has a set of collections to help you take a marketing road trip through Mendocino County. Yeah, all sorts of old stuff that you can see of how they brought people to come visit our beautiful county. Yeah, it sounds like fun. It's the history of marketing, basically, of the area. Mendocino County Museum, that's the exhibit right now. Hope you get a chance to go. All right, back to Underground Garage with Little Steven and From the Coast.

So somewhere around 1665, Charles II decides there's simply too much crime going on here. Not that he sees any of it. I mean, he's certainly not hanging around the pubs at night. He's too busy fighting the Dutch and having illegitimate children. Anyway, he decides to invent the cop, the first policemen, who are called Charlies. They're almost entirely elderly men who are hired for 1 shilling a night to patrol the streets, carrying a cudgel and a rattle with which to defend themselves and make noise in case of stumbling upon a crime. Mostly, they were beaten for sport by the criminal fraternity and ignored. Then came Henry Fielding, who wrote Tom Jones in his spare time, and hired 6 brave men to stop crime and took on the name of his street, the Bow Street Runners. But before they could be called Henry's, along comes Sir Robert Peel, great-grandfather of Emma Peel, and he persuades Parliament to enact the Metropolitan Police Act on June 19, 1829, located at Great Scotland Yard. And that's why English cops aren't Charlies or Henrys, but Bobbies. Luckily for them, Sir Murgatroyd of Nottingham wasn't around.

Long before the days of the wireless and the kinematograph entertainment, we young lads had to make our own amusements. Such games as stoning the lamplighter and tripping the muffin man provided harmless outlets for the release of our boyish energy. But the most popular of all our escapades was undoubtedly the one called, quite simply,

setting fire to the policeman. Now, this risky operation was invariably carried out at night, since darkness made it less likely that we would be recognized, and at the same time lent dramatic emphasis to the spectacle of flaming

0: What the heck are the blues and who gets them?
1: Well, you see, the blues is a part of life. You know, you lose your job, your woman messes around with another man, a woman loses her man because he's doing time in some prison. You know, all these kind of things could give you the blues.
0: Fine, sir, okay. Given that, let's say I go down to the red dirt country in Mississippi and I become a black sharecropper.
1: Mm-hmm.
0: I get romantically involved with, say, Liza, and she starts taking up with Big Sam, the plantation foreman. Now, I go to a bar where they're drinking, and I shoot them both dead. There are witnesses, and I go to prison. My question is, sir, would I get the blues?

Yes, we started our tribute to Scotland Yard with Wait Till My Bobby Gets Home. I'm not going to apologize. Darlene Love from Back to Mono, Phil Spector's excellent compilation. Phil co-wrote that with Ellie Greenwich and Jeff Barry. Arranged by Jack Nietzsche.

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0: Donovan Leitch, Epistle to Dippy, one of Donovan's 100 classics, produced by Mickey Most. You didn't know Slim Harpo grew up listening to the High Numbers, did you? Got Love If You Want It. Yeah, you know that was on the Excello label, 1957. B-side, I'm a King Bay, recorded in Crowley, Louisiana, at J.D. Miller's studio. And one more for the Bobbies, then Henry's, and Charlie's, and Robin's, and Bunny's. The Dream Police by the amazing Cheap Trick. Ricky wrote that one. Tom Werman produced.
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3: We want to thank the Hard Rock Cafes, hotels, casinos, and the Seminole coolest Indian tribe ever for being our sponsor from day one. And I want to thank all of the Hard Rock employees around the world as we stop in and do our DJ thing when we're on the road. Nicest people in the world, in addition to the best food. And someday will be a rock and roll circuit. I'm never going to give up on that. We want to thank Premier Networks, our new syndicator, Julie Talbot, Rick Bucchietti, Tanya Juhasz, and Corey Neal. Forgive the pronunciation. I'll get it right eventually. And if you're in need of any guitars or amps or tambourines, go see Andy Babuke. I want to thank our... Is Intrepid the word? Or is that an aircraft carrier? Dennis Mortensen. Who puts the show together every week in spite of the odds. Go to undergroundgarage.com if you've missed any of our last 750 shows. And Facebook and Twitter and at Stevie Van Zandt. You can talk to me personally. And thank you, Alan Freed. We'll see you all next week.
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9: Yep, it was pretty darn good. 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Yep, they are just a little north of the Noya Bridge, and I do hope you get a chance to go by. Big menu. You can look at it online before you go. You know, it's always nice during nice weather to go and get something to go from there and then take it out and sit over on the Headlands and or the Pomo Park. It's just there's so many good places to sit and watch the water and have your breakfast or lunch. Yep, that's what they got there. All right, hope you get a chance to go by, get something to eat. Thank them for the show. Here's Tom Petty and the Heartbreakers from the Coast.

0: Well, they were just at the Mendocino Music Festival. Yeah, saw us, and we heard Hugo's Big Reel from them, right here from the coast. Crosby, Stills, and Nash with 49 Bye-Byes, and Tom Petty and the Heartbreakers, King's Highway.
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0: That's Sting from the coast with Shape My Heart. 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

0: Oh, yeah, Bob Seger and the Silver Bullet Band from the coast with Against the Wind. R.E.M., Everybody Hurts. Eagles, Too Many Hands. And Robert Plant with Alison Krauss. Gone, gone, gone, done, moved on.
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0: That made me hungry. How about you? Okay. How you guys doing? Did you have a good weekend? I certainly hoped so. And, boy, so much has been going on. A lot of busy, busy, busy. I think it's next Sunday. I got to go somewhere. So you will have somebody fill in for me. You're probably Mr. Jim, and I hope you'll treat him with respect. Okay. And let's see. I know I wanted to talk about something. So, Wine Song. Yay! Wine Song's coming up the 11th. Is the Pinot Noir celebration at Little River Inn in the Abalone Room. It's going to be a nice day, you know, but always wear layers just in case. It is the Mendocino Coast. They're going to have little chef bites, and they're going to have, gosh, I can't remember how the Pinot Noir wineries are going to be there. And, yeah, so they've got non-drinker tickets as well. So go to KOZT.com, click on Wine Song, then click through and get your tickets. Because I'm telling you, they're only selling so many of them. And then, of course, the September 12th Grand Tasting with 80 wineries, breweries, and culinary partners at the Mendocino Coast Botanical Gardens starts at 11 with the Grand Tasting. And that's tasting the food, too, because they got some yummy stuff going on. And there's a silent auction, which always fun. I love silent auctions. I like to go back and make sure I'm the winner. I guess it's a winner. Yeah, you got to spend money, but it's going to be fun to win, just like gambling. Then the live auction and lunch starts at 2 p.m. with auctions for international trips and getaways and original art and, you know, some lovely, really fine wines. So, Wine Song, a great fundraiser for the Mendocino Coast Healthcare Foundation. They have bought many, many things for our healthcare hospitals, clinics, and and they'll continue to do so as long as we can keep giving them money so they can help. Yay! And tax donation. Yay! All right. So, hope you have a fantastic weekend. I hope you can meet up with me next week here on the coast. All right. It's Beatles. Good night.

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1: 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And the Coast's beautiful mug. Win One and Teeth Richards, our shark and shades, will keep you company with your cup of good coffee doing good. Or as Thanksgiving says, not just a cup, but a just cup. 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

loves a steal, we tell him here's one killer deal. 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I let him know he's number one, I've told him. It's a rule of thumb.

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Wake up, Maggie. I think I got something to say to you. It's late September, and I really should be back at my school. I know I keep you amused, but I feel

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6: 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There was doubt at the time as to whether she was a willing participant, but on another tape, Patty said she was.
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0: is now communicating with all boats who are en route to Cuba and those in Mariel Harbor in Cuba to urge them to return to the United States without accepting additional passengers.
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That is Jackson Brown, bringing us just short of 6 o'clock in the morning. It's Mendocino County's FM, KOZT, Fort Bragg. Our friends just call us the Coast, August 17th, for those keeping score at home. And yes, it is a Monday morning again. We've batted around. We're back at the top of the order. We're going to step in and take a few swings, take some cuts. Dred Scott here, live human being, not AI, in Studio A. Joe Rogalski is over at the Coast News Desk in Studio B. Welcome, one and all. And, you know, we know how Mondays can be. So, as always, we appreciate your trust in putting you in our hands. Let's start with Mamas and Papas from the Coast.

constantly on guard for love sneaking up on you. Bonnie Raitt from the coast and Mamas and the Papas. Monday, double word score. Here we are, Monday morning. Dredd and Rogalski at your service. Glad that you're with us. Grateful you could come and hang out. Wouldn't want you anywhere else. What'd you do this weekend? Did you have a good one? Did you get out maybe up to the Westport Barbecue? What else? I was out of town for overnight. Went down to Marin County for a reunion of my first radio station. We're talking ancient history.

0: here, folks. But it was really nice. Yeah, you know, getting together with people you've known or knew a long time ago, have known for years, and reminiscing and, you know, just congratulating each other on still being alive. That was very nice. Whatever you did, hope you enjoyed it, and glad that you're here. Rogalski will have full updates from the Coast News Desk beginning at 6:30, and very soon, clue number one, coming your way in today's Racine's Incredible Rock Quiz.
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0: And on we go with Mr. Kev Moe from the Coast.

Boy, that's Susan Tedeschi. She can sing, she can see, she can play guitar, and she could bring the bacon substitute home and fry it up in the pan. And I say substitute because I'm thinking of her health. You know, she recently had an appendix scare. Had to have the appendix removed, had to cancel, postpone a couple of shows on Tedeschi Trucks Band's current tour. But she was back at it and doing okay. And I think, I believe they were in Berkeley just last week. That's from the new TTB album, Future Soul. It's called Who Am I from the Coast. Also, Kev Mo would tell everybody I know. All right, we're coming up on 6:18. Let's do clue number one now in today's Racine's Incredible.

0: 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If you win, you get to pick your prize. Could be a new Bigger and Better Coast Sticky Shark, or a Teeth Richards window sticker, or a Coast bumper sticker for the car, or a Teeth Richards temporary tattoo. One of this artist's bands featured a couple other members who were so at odds that one had previously threatened the other at knife point. One of this artist's bands featured a couple other members who were so at odds that one had actually threatened the other at knife point
1: earlier
0: in their relationship. And I think for the purposes of this first clue, you're going to have to tell me not just our artist today, but this band that we're talking about. Just so I know, you know what you're talking about. 1-800-585-0095.
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0: Going out where they get things done with Bob Dylan from the coast.

0: No. Let the saxophone guy play some more. Ian Hunter's still hanging in there, bless him. That's Mott the Hoople from the coast. All the young dudes. Also, Peter Gabriel's Big Time. And Highway 61, Revisited. That was Bob Dylan. It is 6:31 Monday morning. Let's go to Joe Rogelski at the Coast News Desk. 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
1: All right, from CAL FIRE, no wildfires are reported in Mendocino County this morning. In Humboldt County, the MP18 fire north of Hoopa in the Trinity River Valley is 19% contained. Approximately 6,300 acres have burned. State Route 96 remains closed between Wychpeck and Hoopa. The timber fire, Monterey County, Los Padres National Forest, over 5,100 acres have burned, 17% contained. And the largest fire in California, the Bug Fire in Lassen and Sierra counties, has burned over 94,000 acres. It is 85% contained. The Ukiah Valley Fire Authority will be performing fire fuel reduction work in Faulkner Park this week. You are asked to stay clear of any areas where the work is occurring. From Caltrans, Route 20 utility work begins today east of Fort Bragg from Pine Tree Lane to Camp 1 Access Road. That's mile markers 1.4 to 5.8, 8 a.m. to 7:30 p.m. One-way traffic control. Motorists should expect up to 5-minute delays. All right, no incident reports coming in over the weekend, be they from police departments, the sheriff's office,

0: or the CHP. On the front page, in the United States, in the Colorado River Basin, the water level at Lake Powell has fallen to a record low. Lake Powell is the second largest reservoir in the country. Seven states, including California, rely on water from the reservoir. The lake is more than 20 feet lower than it was at the start of the year. The reasons: persistent overuse, a record dry winter, and rising temperatures. The U.S. Bureau of Reclamation has proposed a 10-year plan that includes major potential water cuts for California, Arizona, and Nevada. Business, well, right now we find that Dow Jones 30 Industrials down 142 at 53,591. The NASDAQ's up about 26 at 26,755. The Standard & Poor's 500 down about 7 at 77.79. I got sports and weather. Afternoon, Al.
1: JJA CPA says be vigilant about phone scammers. Scammers are calling and they want one thing, your voice saying yes. Because that single word can be recorded, reused, and twisted into fake agreements and unauthorized charges. Here's the scam. You pick up the phone, a friendly voice asks, "Can you hear me?" 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
0: In sports, baseball, Colorado 13, the Giants 7. A series of upper-level low-pressure systems off the West Coast should keep inland temperatures near normal. Marine clouds are expected along the coast with some afternoon clearing. Hence the forecast for Mendocino County. Morning clouds, otherwise partly cloudy through Sunday. Patchy coastal and inland valley fog this morning. Coastal winds, southwest 10 today, northwest 10 tonight. Lows tonight, inland 52 to 59. On the coast, 50. Coastal waters, Cape Mendocino to Point Arena, and out 10 nautical miles. Wind, northwest 10 to 15. Waves, northwest 5 feet at 8 seconds, and south 2 at 15. Patchy dense fog this morning. Forecast highs, Ukiah 93, Covelo 92, Laytonville 88, Boonville 87, Willits 85, Leggett 83, Fort Bragg and Mendocino 66, and Point Arena 60. 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Rogelski here from the coast.

0: Okay, sirrah, sirrah. What will be. Eddie Money.
1: Hey.
0: Mr. Eddie Mahoney, Baby Hold On from the coast. We also heard U2's Beautiful Day. It's about 7:15 on this early Monday morning. You know, we already have a winner for today's Race Scene's Incredible Rock Quiz. Right. You know, I've been working too
1: hard. Let me guess, a regular whose first day of eligibility was today.
0: I don't know exactly, Joe. He's a regular, I can tell you that. But, you know, I've been working too hard on that lately anyway. So it's good to kind of take a break. So what did you do this weekend? I know you got out to the Westport for the barbecue.
1: Yeah, it was fun. They benefit for the Westport Fire Department. And Lori and I have a core of friends that we always get together, and two more added to the festivities. We nabbed a table and had a delicious chicken dinner.
0: Can people apply to be in that core of friends?
1: No.
0: Are you taking any? Okay, no applications.
1: No.
0: That's it.
1: No,
0: like six is enough? How many people do you really want to know, after all?
1: I mean, seriously.
0: I mean, it's quantity. It's quality.
1: Well, you throw in the two cats, and I mean, enough is enough.
0: It is quality over quantity, but a lot of people always show up for that one. That's a great one. I mentioned earlier, I went down to Marin County for a nice radio reunion, which was fun, but if I had been in town, I would have definitely gone out to Westport, because that's always a great one.
1: Yeah,
0: maybe they'll do it again next week just for me. I want to talk to the city fathers there in Westport. But we're gonna talk about a band that considering where they ended up, they started in very, very humble circumstances.
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0: From the Coast Book of Days, August 17th, 1960, the Beatles played their first show in Hamburg, Germany. Hamburg at that time, compared to Liverpool post-World War II, was kind of a wealthy city. So they went there to play some gigs. They played at a place called the Indra Club. And where they stayed, they didn't stay in a hotel or an apartment. They stayed, there was a nearby movie house, which was called, let me see if I can find the name of it. It was the Bambi Kino, and there was behind the screen, there was a room, just a room that they lived in. Paul McCartney said the room had been an old storeroom. There were just concrete walls and nothing else. No heat, no wallpaper, not a lick of paint, and two sets of bunk beds with not much covers, and they were right next to the ladies' toilet. and John Lennon said we were in a pigsty right next to the toilet. You could smell it all the time. So picture that. Luckily, this isn't smell-o-vision, so you can't smell it. But that was 1960. Then just 6 years later, they were changing the world and even getting kind of brassy here from the coast.

0: Moose and the E Street Band, Badlands from the Coast, and also the Beatles, Out of the Back Room in Hamburg and onto the world stage, Got to Get You Into My Life. 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
1: Right to Mexico.
0: Songs and songs that have put her on the national charts. 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
1: Now, that is Thursday, September 3rd, right on the cusp of a Labor Day weekend. Tickets on sale now. Don't look back. Here comes Mark Knopfler from the coast.

0: like I said, don't look back. Don't look down.
1: No.
0: Don't look back. Satchel Paige said, don't look back. The past might be gaining on you. Rear view mirror. That's Mark Knopfler from the coast. And that brings us right at 7 o'clock in the morning. Mendocino County's FM, KOZT, Fort Bragg. Our friends just call us the coast. And let's go over to the coast news desk, checking with Joe Rogelski. 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
1: All right, from Cal Fire, no wildfires are reported in Mendocino County this morning. But in Humboldt County, the MP18 fire north of Hoopa in the Trinity River Valley is 19% contained. About 6,300 acres have burned. State Route 96 remains closed between Whitechapec and Hoopa. The timber fire in Monterey County at the Los Padres National Forest, over 5,100 acres have burned. It's 17% contained. And the largest fire in California, the Bug Fire in Lassen and Sierra counties, has burned over 94,000 acres. It is 85% contained. The Ukiah Valley Fire Authority will be performing fire fuel reduction work in Faulkner Park this week. You are asked to stay clear of any areas where the work is occurring. From Caltrans, Route 20 utility work begins today east of Fort Bragg from Pine Tree Lane to Camp 1 Access Road. That's mile markers 1.4 to 5.8. The hours 8 a.m. to 7:30 p.m. One-way traffic control, motorists should expect up to five-minute delays. No incident reports coming in over the weekend, be they from police departments, the sheriff's office, or the CHP. On the front page in the United States, in the Colorado River Basin, the water level at Lake Powell has fallen to a record low. Lake Powell is the second largest reservoir in the country.

0: states, including California, rely on water from the reservoir. The lake is more than 20 feet lower than it was at the start of the season. The reasons? Persistent overuse, a record dry winter, and rising temperatures. The U.S. Bureau of Reclamation has proposed a 10-year plan that includes major water cuts for California, Arizona, and Nevada. Business, let's see, the Dow Jones 30 Industrials are down 158 at 53,575. The NASDAQ's down, make that eight, yes, at 26,721. The Standard & Poor's 500 down 11 at 77.74. Schwartz and Weta.
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0: In sports, baseball, Colorado 13, the Giants 7. A series of upper-level, low-pressure systems off the West Coast should keep inland temperatures near normal. Marine clouds are expected along the coast with some afternoon clearing. Hence the forecast for Mendocino County, morning clouds, otherwise partly cloudy through Sunday. Patchy coastal and inland valley fog this morning. Coastal winds, southwest 10 today, northwest 10 tonight. Lows tonight, inland 52 to 59, on the coast 50. Coastal waters, Cape Mendocino to Point Arena, and out 10 nautical miles. Wind, northwest 10 to 15. Waves, northwest 5 feet at 8 seconds, and south 2 at 15. Patchy, dense fog this morning. Forecast highs, Ukiah 93, Covelo 92, Laytonville 88, Boonville 87, Willits 85, Leggett 83, Fort Bragg and Mendocino 66, and Point Arena 60. 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

0: Into the Coast Concert Library there, John Mellencamp, Your Life Is Now. He just finished off his Greatest Hits tour and actually was in the Bay Area last week, and now he's chilling out. He's smoking Marlboros. I think it's safe to assume, and he's getting ready for this year's Farm Aid, which is September 26th in Virginia Beach, Virginia. I also heard The Animals when I was young. 7:13 Monday morning, Dredd and Rogalski here. As we mentioned, we got Labor Day coming up before you know it.
1: Yep.
0: So what you do that Thursday, September 3rd, you go see Gwyneth at the Abalone Room. Gwyneth and Moreland and David Hayes at the Abalone Room. And then you get ready for Paul Bunyan Days in Fort Bragg, Friday through Monday the 7th, culminating, of course, with the Labor Day Parade. So what is Paul Bunyan? What is Paul Bunyan Days all about? Well, you got the logging show and Forest Expo, got the parade, you got games, tricycle races, Bell of the Redwoods, Kangaroo Court, the Ugly Dog Contest, and the Kitty Parade. And, you know, of course, there are no ugly dogs. That's just the name of it. There's dogs doing different activities. However, if they switch those around and they did the doggy parade and the ugly kid contest, that would be problematic.
1: Yes, it would.
0: People would like that. Besides, they're all cute at that age. All kids are cute at that age. Where was I? Paul Bunyan Day. September 4th through the 7th in Fort Bragg. And I know that they could use some volunteer help as well. 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
0: Yeah, living the life in Mendocino County. 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

And what a great singer, songwriter, and guitar player Stephen Stills is. 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Also heard Jesse Colin Young's Living in Paradise. 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

0: There's another mule kicking in your stall. That doesn't sound good. John Sebastian from the Custodian Mobile Line, and right down the line, that was Jerry Rafferty. 7:30 now on your Monday morning, so let's go over to Rogelski, find out what's going on at the Coast News Desk. 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
1: All right, from Cal Fire, no wildfires are reported in Mendocino County this morning. In Humboldt County, the MP18 fire north of Hoopa in the Trinity River Valley is 19% contained. About 6,300 acres have burned. State Route 96 remains closed between Weichpec and Hoopa. The timber fire in Monterey County at the Los Padres National Forest, over 5,100 acres have burned, 17% contained. And the largest fire in California, the Bug Fire in Lassen and Sierra counties, has burned over 94,000 acres. It is 85% contained. The Ukiah Valley Fire Authority will be performing fire fuel reduction work in Faulkner Park this week. You are asked to stay clear of any areas where the work is occurring. From Caltrans, Route 20 utility work begins today east of Fort Bragg from Pine Tree Lane to Camp 1 Access Road, mile markers 1.4 to 5.8, the hours to be 8 a.m. to 7:30 p.m. One-way traffic control, motorists should expect up to 5-minute delays. All right, no incident reports coming in over the weekend, be they from police departments, the sheriff's office, or the CHP. On the front page in the United States, in the Colorado River Basin, the water level at Lake Powell has fallen to a record low. Lake Powell is the second largest reservoir in the country. Seven states, including California, rely on water from the reservoir. The lake is more than 20 feet lower than it was at the start of this year. The reasons: persistent overuse, a record dry winter, and rising temperatures. The U.S. Bureau of Reclamation has proposed a 10-year plan that includes major potential water cuts for California, Arizona, and Nevada. Business, the Dow's down 162 at 53,570. The Nasdaq's down 1 at 26,728. The Standard & Poor's 500 down 9 at 77.76. Schwartz and Wetta, afternoon.
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1: In sports, baseball, Colorado 13, the Giants 7. A series of upper-level low-pressure systems off the West Coast should keep inland temperatures near normal. Marine clouds are expected along the coast with some afternoon clearing. Hence the forecast for Mendocino County. Morning clouds, otherwise partly cloudy through Sunday. Patchy coastal and inland valley fog this morning. Coastal winds, southwest 10 today, northwest 10 tonight. Lows tonight, inland 52 to 59. On the coast, 50. Coastal waters, Cape Mendocino to Point Arena, and out 10 nautical miles. Wind, northwest 10 to 15. Waves, northwest 5 feet at 8 seconds, and south 2 at 15. Patchy, dense fog this morning. Forecast highs, Ukiah 93, Covelo 92, Laytonville 88, Boonville 87, Willits 85, Leggett 83, Fort Bragg and Mendocino 66, and Point Arena 60. 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

0: couple of bands I love for sure from the coast. REM, Man on the Moon, and The Kinks, with the song that our Coast Book of Days reminds us was released in the UK August 17th, 1964.
1: Wow.
0: You Really Got Me. That was their big breakthrough hit.
1: Yeah.
0: It was a seminal release. The British Invasion, kind of ground zero for punk rock, or one of those tunes that led to all that. With Dave Davies and his slashing guitar chords, and the rumors were that he like punched holes in his amp to get the to get the right sound. Whatever, it sounded great, and it still does. Reminder from your friends from the coast. I was down in Marin County hanging out with some old radio people from way back this weekend. I was talking about Marin, Mendocino County. I was saying, yeah, we have it so great. We have so many great organic farms and local bakeries, and we have great farmers markets. Well, it's time for the 2026 America's Farmers Market Celebration by the American Farmland Trust. Now through September 30th, you can vote on your favorite farmers market.
1: Hmm.
0: 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Mendocino County is also a place where we have great events like Wine Song. 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

From the Coast Book of Days, August 17, 1964, the Byrds had a show scheduled in Portsmouth, which is just the southern tip of England, about 75 miles southwest of London. 4,000 tickets available. They'd only sold 250, so they canceled the gig. Oh, the glamour. The glitter of the rock and roll lifestyle. From 66, hey, Mr. Spaceman, you're looking kind of spacey. From the Byrds, From the Coast. Also, Don Henley, nobody else in the world but you. Reminder from your friends from the Coast. Flockworks Creative Center in Fort Bragg is starting a monthly printmaking workshop series that starts this week on Wednesday. Explore the art of printmaking through a series of hands-on workshops led by Sabina from Little Cup here in Fort Bragg, right there on Redwood Avenue. Designed for adult beginners and intermediate learners, each class are introducing a different printmaking technique. This Wednesday, it's Introduction to Linocut Printmaking. This will be at Flockworks in Fort Bragg. You can get more information online. 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Got something here from Butter Miracle, The Complete Sweets, which was the latest album from the Bay Area's own Counting Crows from the Coast.

0: Oh, sweet Virginia. Counting crows from the coast, Virginia through the rain. And that brings us right to 8 o'clock. It's Mendocino County's FM, KOZT, Fort Bragg. Our friends just call us the coast. And now we're going to go over to Joe Rogelski at the Coast News Desk, brought to you by Flowbed Sleep Systems, made in Fort Bragg, shipped worldwide.
1: All right, from CAL FIRE, no wildfires are reported in Mendocino County this morning. In Humboldt County, the MP18 fire north of Hoopa in the Trinity River Valley is 19% contained. Approximately 6,300 acres have burned. State Route 96 remains closed between Weichpeck and Hoopa. The timber fire, Monterey County, Los Padres National Forest, over 5,100 acres have burned. It is 17% contained, and the largest fire in California, the Bug Fire, in Lassen and

0: Sierra counties has burned over 94,000 acres. It is 85% contained. The Ukiah Valley Fire Authority will be performing fire fuel reduction work in Faulkner Park this week. You are asked to stay clear of any areas where that work is occurring. From Caltrans, Route 20, utility work begins today east of Fort Bragg from Pine Tree Lane to Camp 1 Access Road, mile markers 1.4 to 5.8, the hours to be 8 a.m. to 7:30 p.m. One-way traffic control, motorists should expect up to 5-minute delays. All right, no incident reports coming in over the weekend, be they from police departments, the sheriff's office, or the CHP. On the front page in the United States, in the Colorado River Basin, the water level at Lake Powell has fallen to a record low. Lake Powell is the second largest reservoir in the country. Seven states, including California, rely on water from the reservoir. The lake is more than 20 feet lower than it was at the start of the year. The reasons? Persistent overuse, a record dry winter, and rising temperatures. The U.S. Bureau of Reclamation has proposed a 10-year plan that includes major potential water cuts for California, Arizona, and Nevada. Business, the Dow's down 212 at 53,520. The Nasdaq's up 29 at 26,757. The Standard & Poor's 500 down 11 at 77.75. Sports and weather after this.
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0: In sports, baseball, Colorado 13, the Giants 7, a series of upper-level low-pressure systems off the West Coast should keep inland temperatures near normal. Marine clouds are expected along the coast with some afternoon clearing. Hence the forecast for Mendocino County. Morning clouds, otherwise partly cloudy through Sunday. Patchy coastal and inland valley fog this morning. Coastal wind, southwest 10 today, northwest 10 tonight. Lows tonight, inland 52 to 59. On the coast, 50. Coastal waters, Cape Mendocino to Point Arena and out 10 nautical miles. Wind, northwest 10 to 15, waves northwest 5 feet at 8 seconds and south 2 at 15, patchy dense fog this morning. Forecast highs, Ukiah 93, Covelo 92, Laytonville 88, Boonville 87, Willits 85, Leggett 83, Fort Bragg and Mendocino 66, and Point Arena 60. 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Rogalski here from the coast.

0: I'm only sleeping. The Beatles from Revolver from the Coast. Mm-hmm. And from the Concert Library, Van Morrison doing Bright Side of the Road, don't you know? 8:13 Monday morning, Dred and Rogalski here, and it's time to reveal the answer for our Racine's Incredible Rock Quiz. 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They're open Tuesday through Saturday, 10:30 to 5:30, and home of Racine's Art and Office Supplies, beautiful downtown Fort Bragg, California. Just hanging on the edge of the Western world. Only took one clue this morning. It's been a while since somebody got it right off the bat. One of this artist's bands featured a couple other members who were so at odds.
1: How at odds were they?
0: That one actually previously threatened the other at knife point.
1: Uh-huh.
0: When they were in a band together. These guys were both in the Graham Bond organization, which was an early blues rock group in England. And the drummer and the bass player didn't get along very well, which is hard because that's the rhythm section. You really kind of need them to be, you know, in step. And the drummer pulled a knife on the bassist once. That was just an example. That it had gotten that bad. The drummer was Ginger Baker. The bassist was Jack Bruce. And, of course, later they reunited with Eric Clapton and Cream. And Eric Clapton is the answer today, but they only took that one clue, so I didn't have a chance to get Eric in there. But we're gonna hear from him now. All congratulations to Coast listener Bruce Klempner. Recently relocated to Roseburg, Oregon. I had to ask, and I found out it's a little bit south of Eugene there, just off the Highway 5. Up there in Oregon. So he gets himself a window sticker to slap on the car as he drives around Roseburg. And we get a pair here. We will get around to hearing something from Cream.
2: We're close.
0: From Cree. That's Cream without the
2: Right.
0: But first, we're going to hear another band that featured Eric Clapton. Eric here as Derek from the Coast.

0: Whatever you do, don't invite the drummer and the bass player there to the same dinner party.
1: No.
0: Because it's going to be explosive.
1: Yes, it is.
0: A couple songs featuring Eric Clapton from the Coast, because he's the answer for our Racine's Incredible Rock Quiz. There with Ginger Baker and Jack Bruce and Cream with I Feel Free. And from Derek and the Dominoes, they did the Layla. Everybody do the Layla.
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0: And away we go with Paul Simon from the Coast.

0: Nice. Paul Simon from the Coast, title track from his album So Beautiful or So What? Coming up on 8:31, let's go to Rogelski at the Coast News Desk. 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
1: All right, from CAL FIRE, no wildfires are reported in Mendocino County this morning. In Humboldt County, the MP18 fire north of Hoopa in the Trinity River Valley is 19% contained. About 6,300 acres have burned. State Route 96 remains closed between Weichpeck and Hoopa. The timber fire in Monterey County at Los Padres National Forest, over 5,100 acres have burned. It is 17% contained. And the largest fire in California, the Bug Fire in Lassen and Sierra counties, has burned over 94,000 acres. It is 85% contained. The Ukiah Valley Fire Authority will be performing fire fuel reduction work in Faulkner Park this week. You are asked to stay clear of any areas where the work is occurring. From Caltrans, Route 20 utility work begins today east of Fort Bragg from Pine Tree Lane to Camp 1 Access Road. That's mile markers 1.4 to 5.8. The hours to be 8 a.m. to 7:30 p.m. One-way traffic control. Motorists should expect up to 5-minute delays. All right, no incident reports coming in over the past 24 hours, be they from police departments, the sheriff's office, or the CHP. On the front page in the United States, in the Colorado River Basin, the water level at Lake Powell has fallen to a record low. Lake Powell is the second largest reservoir in the country. Seven states, including California, rely on water from the reservoir. The lake is more than 20 feet lower than it was at the start of the year. The reasons? Persistent overuse, a record dry winter, and rising temperatures. The U.S. Bureau of Reclamation has proposed a 10-year plan that includes major potential water cuts for California, Arizona, and Nevada. Business, the Dow's down 197 at 53,536. NASDAQ's up 28 at 26,790.

0: 57. The Standard & Poor's 500 down 10 at 77.75. I got Schwartz and Weta after this.
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0: In sports, baseball, Colorado 13, the Giants 7. A series of upper-level low-pressure systems off the West Coast should keep inland temperatures near normal. Marine clouds are expected along the coast with some afternoon clearing. Hence the forecast for Mendocino County. Morning clouds, otherwise partly cloudy through Sunday. Patchy coastal and inland valley fog this morning. Coastal wind, southwest 10 today, northwest 10 tonight. Lows tonight, inland 52 to 59. On the coast, 50. Coastal waters, Cape Mendocino to Point Arena and out 10 nautical miles. Wind northwest 10 to 15. Waves northwest 5 feet at 8 seconds and south 2 at 15. Patchy dense fog this morning. Forecast highs, Ukiah 93, Covelo 92, Laytonville 88, Boonville 87, Willits 85, Leggett 83, Fort Bragg and Mendocino 66, and Point Arena 60. 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Rogalski here from the coast.

0: Tom Petty from the Coast. Time to move on. We also heard Cat Stevens on the Peace Train.
1: Yes.
0: Coming up on 8:44 Monday morning. Dred Mrugalski here. Let's do some information obscura. Have you ever had a day, you know, when you wanted to be someone else or...

0: You wanted to be like 12 other people. It happened in Florida.
1: That's right, in Tampa, where the county sheriff's office says 28-year-old Bryce Swanson, a Canadian woman, was pulled over after deputies spotted vehicle lighting violations.
0: You know, it's the taillight that always gets these master criminals.
1: Yes. Yeah, absolutely. Authorities say she first gave officers a different name and admitted she didn't have a driver's license with her. Deputies say a search of the vehicle uncovered 12 different driver's licenses, all allegedly featuring Swanson's photo, but carrying different names and birth dates.
0: She got up every day and she looked at her 12 licenses and said, "Who do I want to be today?"
1: Investigators say she had overstayed her visa. She now faces fraud-related charges, along with charges for driving without a valid license and providing a false name to law enforcement. And authorities say she's being held without bond because of an immigration hold.
0: Well, that is one way to get around the expired visa, I suppose. But I mean, if she wants to be here that badly, she could apply for citizenship. I mean, she'd be a valuable addition to our country. She can do the work of 12 people.
1: Yes,
0: we know that. Don't try that at home. Speaking of going home. This is new from Mark Broussard, with an assist from Joe Bonamassa on guitar. From the coast.

0: newscast.
1: Sure.
0: Every half hour. And now, it's Joe Rogalski. Well, not we're not quite there yet, but we're getting there.
1: We'll get there.
0: Rolling Stones from the coast. She's a Rainbow. And a new song from Mark Broussard. Joe Bonamassa helping out on guitar. On I'm Going Home. Speaking of which, this reminder from your friends from the coast. Mendocino County Museum in Willits invites you to take a road trip to discover the county by way of the famous Redwood Highway. Explore the intriguing history behind the campaign to lure visitors from around the world to the rugged beauty of Northern California. We lure them here, and then they don't want to leave.
1: Hmm.
0: By way of the Redwood Highway, Mendocino County Museum is drawn from special collections donated by the community and the Redwood Empire Association archives to recount the story and development of the Redwood Highway. This at the Take a Road Trip with the Mendocino County Museum in Willits. More information online with our Coastline calendar at KOZT.com. And now, if you're feeling like you need a little hunger itch that you need to scratch.
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0: That's what I say when I go into a local baker. Fire up the ovens.
1: Sure.
0: I'm here. Eat as much as I can. Laid back here with Jack Johnson and Stick Figure from the coast.

0: That's Jack Johnson and the band Stick Figure with a song called Home from the Coast right here in Mendocino County. Home. And it's 9 o'clock, so let's go to Rogelski at the Coast News Desk. 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
1: All right, from CAL FIRE, no wildfires are reported in Mendocino County this morning. In Humboldt County, the MP18 fire north of Hoopa in the Trinity River Valley is 19% contained. About 6,300 acres have burned. The timber fire, Monterey County, Los Padres National Forest, over 5,100 acres have burned, 17% containment. And the largest fire in California, the Bug Fire in Lassen and Sierra counties, has burned over 94,000 acres. It is 85% contained. The Ukiah Valley Fire Authority will be performing fire fuel reduction work in Faulkner Park this week. You are asked to stay clear of any areas where this work is occurring. From Caltrans, Route 20, utility work begins today east of Fort Bragg from Pine Tree Lane to Camp 1 Access Road, mile markers 1.4 to 5.8. The hours to be 8 a.m. to 7:30 p.m. One-way traffic control. Motorists should expect up to five-minute delays. All right, no incident reports coming in over the weekend, be they from police departments, the sheriff's office, or the CHP. On the front page in the United States, in the Colorado River Basin, the water level at Lake Powell has fallen to a record low. Lake Powell is the second largest reservoir in the country. Seven states, including California, rely on water from the reservoir. The lake is more than 20 feet lower than it was at the start of the year. The reasons: persistent overuse, a record dry winter, and rising temperatures. The U.S. Bureau of Reclamation has proposed a 10-year plan that includes major potential water cuts for California, Arizona, and Nevada. Business, the Dow's down 204 at 53,529. The Nasdaq's up 28 at 26, make that 26 at 26,756. The Standard & Poor's 500 down 13 at 77.73. Sports and weather, after enough.
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1: In sports, baseball, Colorado 13, the Giants 7. A series of upper level low pressure systems off the West Coast should keep inland temperatures near normal. Marine clouds are expected along the coast with some afternoon clearing, hence the forecast for Mendocino County. Morning clouds, otherwise partly cloudy through Sunday. Patchy coastal and inland valley fog this morning. Coastal winds, southwest 10 today, northwest 10 tonight. Lows tonight, inland 52 to 59. On the coast, 50. Updated coastal waters forecast, Cape Mendocino to Point Arena and out 10 nautical miles. Wind, west 5 to 10, northwest 10 to 15. This afternoon, waves northwest 5 feet at 8 seconds and south 3 at 15, patchy dense fog. Forecast highs, Ukiah 93, Covelo 92, Laytonville 88, Boonville 87, Willits 85, Leggett 83, Fort Bragg and Mendocino 66, and Point Arena 60. 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

0: Yes.
1: Hey. That's a good one from the Coast Concert Library. Jackson Brown and his longtime guitarist David Lindley on stage in Spain. Nice. With Running on Empty. Crosby, Stills, Nash & Young did Looking Forward. And we heard you too. California, There Is No End to Love. And speaking of Jackson Brown and Running on Empty from the Coast Book of Days, August 17, 2008, Jackson felt compelled to file a lawsuit against then-Republican presidential candidate John McCain for using that song in an advertisement without his permission. It was an ad mocking Barack Obama's energy policies, you know, running on empty. But Brown, in his lawsuit, said that people hearing that might conclude that he endorsed McCain. Seems logical, which was not the case. And so he sued for $75,000 in damages. They settled out of court. It was dismissed. It didn't talk about what the financial arrangements were. But McCain and the Republican Party did actually issue a formal apology publicly, acknowledging that they had used the song without permission. Just imagine that here in 2026, a party actually apologizing for doing something like that, because it seems like a long time ago. It was only 18 years, but, you know, today it's apology schmology. Schmology, that's a word we just made up. Okay, Monday morning, 9:20-ish. It's Dred Scott here. How goes it?
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1: Reminder from your friends from the coast about the great Fort Bragg Photo Contest. It is on now through September 30th. All you have to do is take a photo that you snapped in or around the city of Fort Bragg, posted on Instagram with the hashtag Fort Bragg Photos, and you could win $1,000 in cash and other prizes, and or other prizes. Again, the deadline is September 30th. I think the hardest part here will be deciding which of the countless beautiful vistas in and around Fort Bragg you would use. Get a link with more information by going to our Coastline calendar online at kozt.com. Now it's Bob Seger and the Silver Bullet Band from the Coast. Mm-hmm.

0: Well, I think we know his brick has always been exceedingly thick. Ian Anderson from the Coast, also the band's Life is a Carnival and Like a Rock, that was Bob Seger and the Silver Bullet Band. People have been asking me about the latest update with my recent adoption. Now I hit the 3-month mark with my two kitties, Bonnie and Clyde. That's not their real names. It's actually Mitzi and J-Bug, but they are schemers. It's going well. Thank you very much. 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
0: This year, why not start your Labor Day weekend one night early? Thursday, September 3rd, head to Little River Inn in the Abalone Room. There's going to be a performance from Mendocino County's own Gwyneth Moreland with David Hayes, two of our favorites. 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And head to Little River Inn on Thursday, September 3rd for Gwyneth Moreland and David Hayes. 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Let's go back to 2017 now for this one from Gwyneth Moreland from the Coast.

0: Do you believe in magic? Love and Spoonful from the Coast. There's no magic left after the thrill is gone. That was Eagles. And we heard Gwyneth Morland doing Danny Parker. Gwyneth and David Hayes in performance Thursday night, September 3rd, Abalone Room at Little River Inn. Tickets are available now. And right there, it's about time to wrap things up and turn it over to Kate.
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0: 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So celebrate Labor Day with us. 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
1: All right, we've done it again. Thanks a lot for listening today. Rogalski and I will be back tomorrow, 6 a.m. for the Coast Morning Show. Take it easy. Keep it simple. Try to be here now. Kate is next, and since it's Monday, she's brewing up another Coast Coffee Break. That'll be along in just a few. Something inspirational to take us out from Bruce and the E Street Band from the Coast.

Good morning. Boy, I walked through the door and immediately smelled the coffee. Thanks, guys. Dred Scott and Joe Rogalski getting us started this morning, and Sam getting the coffee going. I'm going to give away some coffee because, well, because we always do on Mondays. I'm Kate. Coast Coffee Break is coming up after a set of music, and we're going to get started with the Subdudes with Bonnie Raitt on Mendocino County's FM KOZT Fort Bragg. Our friends just call us the Coast.

Electric Flag and Groovin' Is Easy. Jerry Garcia did Deal for us, and Subdudes with Bonnie Raitt from the Coast, Too Soon to Tell. Well, it's easy to win coffee and a mug from your friends from the Coast. Yes, we've got our Teeth Richards warm beverage mugs. You can use them for cool beverages too, but Teeth Richards, our shark in shades, he's right there on the mug, keeping you company while you're having whatever you're having. And if that includes some of our coffee, well, you must have won it from your friends from the Coast, because that's the only way you can get the roast from the Coast. Win it from us here on a Monday morning at this time on the Coast Coffee Break by entering. Yeah, no, that's all it is. You just enter to win, and I draw one of your entries every Monday morning and give that person a great big old bag full of the roast from the Coast and one of our sweet Teeth Richards mugs. So get your entry in. You can do it at the same place as you can see the Coast Coffee Break on our homepage. There's also a little button you can enter, and you'll see the most recent winner's information. If you win, I'm going to put your information there. We do that with the most recent winner every week. And we also ask that if the winner doesn't know and you're a friend of theirs, well, a good friend would tell them. You won the Roast from the Coast and one of the Coast's coffee mugs. The Coast Coffee Break is about to give us another name. And that name is Lisa Cohen Bennett. Now, check with Lisa if you know Lisa Cohen Bennett. You know, make sure that the information has gotten through that Lisa should get a hold of your friends from the Coast, because that's what we ask for our winner each week to contact us. And we make arrangements for the coffee and the mug to get into their hands for them to have. It's the Roast from the Coast, shade-grown, organic, fair trade, roasted and blended by Thanksgiving Coffee, so it's local too. And one of our attractive Teeth Richards mugs. Thank you to Thanksgiving Coffee for getting us our Roast from the Coast. It's oh so good, and as everything Thanksgiving Coffee does, doing good along its way with all those attributes, protecting habitat and keeping erosion down and helping family farmers. And oh, it's so good and local too. The Coast Coffee Break, get your entry in at KOZT.com. I'll also take your business card by mail or drop it off during regular business hours if you'd like, and I will add it to the basket. By the way, the online entries, I put those on blank business cards. So all the cards are in the basket, and somebody wins every Monday morning. Mark Knopfler now from the Coast.

0: Jayhawks with Blue, and Simon and Garfunkel from the Coast got a chance to read some lyrics. One of our local songwriters shared a set of lyrics with us that adapted the melody to Simon and Garfunkel's Homeward Bound to lyrics about Fort Bragg and the Mendocino Coast. That was fun. Thanks for sharing. Up ahead of Simon and Garfunkel, it was Mark Knopfler. Today is okay.
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0: Oh, hey, just a few minutes ago we had the Coast Coffee Break, and our winner this week for the Coast Coffee Break, Lisa, splits time between Richmond, which is home and where her practice is, I guess, but also spends a lot of time visiting the Mendocino Coast, says she is here often. 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

0: That's Mott the Hoople, All the Young Dudes. Also, Steely Dan, Blues Beach, Ray Charles, Lonely Avenue, and Traffic from the Coast, Dear Mr. Fantasy. At the top, we started with John Fogerty on stage doing Joy of My Life.
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0: Oh, those long, slow days of summer are coming to an end. Yes, it's almost September. Really, looking at the calendar, 2 weeks from tomorrow is September. And 2 weeks from Wednesday is the deadline if you were going to try to go for one of those field of interest grants from the

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It's true. It's on the Coastline calendar at KOZT.com. Wednesday, September 2nd by 5 p.m. You need to have your application in. So you've just got 2 weeks left. The Field of Interest grant program is the one that's offering grant opportunities for local nonprofits with proposed projects or initiatives in arts and culture, children and youth, disaster relief, recovery and resilience, economic development, environment, and healthy and inclusive communities. Go to the Community Foundation website for all the details, but if you haven't got a good start on it yet, I'd move quickly because 2 weeks from Wednesday is the deadline. And from the latest album, Future Soul, Tedeschi Trucks Band from the Coast.

The Beatles, Yes It Is, and Rod Stewart's Gasoline Alley, plus Tedeschi Trucks Band from the Coast Crazy Crying. Mendocino County's FM, KOZT Fort Bragg, our friends just call us the Coast. I have music here from an album called Back to the Woods, and he is a forestry guy. He, in fact, has his own forest that he stewards. He takes good care, and he and his wife have a foundation around it. And he also makes a lot of music, touring with the Rolling Stones, and some years ago with the Allman Brothers, has been part of some of the reunions. Let's play one of his songs right here. From Back to the Woods, this is Chuck Lavelle from the Coast.

0: Paul Butterfield Blues Band and Blues with a Feeling. Had the Doobie Brothers in there too with Nobody, and Chuck Lavelle from his solo album Back to the Woods, the song Evening Train. He is a part of several foundations, a board member of American Forest Foundation for years and years and years, and also heavily involved in environmental conservation. He is, well, besides touring with some of the biggest bands in the world, he's also known for his place in forestry. Chuck Lavelle, Back to the Woods, the album from 2012, and the song Evening Train.
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0: I was just looking at Jill Smith's quilt, the one that took the prize. Southern part of the county and northern part of Sonoma County, too. Wallala area. Just looking at that. It's a beauty. Congratulations to Jill. Love looking at the work of the different quilting groups. Here in Mendocino County, we do have some talented folks. Got some music here from a talented guy. Never Be the Same is his latest album. Here's Teddy Thompson from the coast.

0: There's Boz Scaggs from the coast, out of the Fly Like a Bird EP, the acoustic live performance of Some Change, live in studio from Boz. Also, something from Sting in their Fields of Gold from Sting. And new Teddy Thompson, out of Never Be the Same from the coast, Baby It's You.
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1: You probably heard about Robert Plant showing up at the chess tournament. They couldn't publicize that he was going to be there. And they didn't even know for sure that he would be there. But he was. And it was an under-18 chess tournament. So there were a lot of youngsters there who really weren't all that familiar with Robert's music.

0: Tom Petty, A Faith in the Crowd. Stephen Stills and Manassas from the Coast, Isn't It About Time? Robert Plant and Alison Krauss. That was released on an anniversary set, the 40th anniversary of Rounder Records. Robert and Alison doing that stage performance of Rich Woman. Got another reminder for you from your friends from the Coast. We've got the tech help available at Ukiah Library in the Coastline calendar at kozt.com. 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
0: The tour was just four cities, London, Rome, New York, and L.A. And from the recordings of those shows, 21 shows total, 23 tracks that they brought out. Have you looked at the Luck and Strange concerts sets? There are several different sets. 23 tracks on the two CD set. 23 tracks and a booklet and lots of pictures. And there are other sets that include DVDs and a book in one case. A lot came from the Luck and Strange concerts. This is from the CD, the original double CD set. This is David Gilmour from the Coast.

Jamie Oldecker with Eric Clapton joining in positively, and a Roger McGuinn and Mendocino County's own Gene Parsons recording, Ballad of Easy Rider. That's from the Easy Rider soundtrack, so that'd be the original with Roger and Gene on harmonica for that. The version by the Byrds is considerably different, but there you have Ballad of Easy Rider from Mendocino County's own Gene Parsons and Roger McGuinn. Also, Donovan with Catch the Wind. David Gilmour at the top. That's from the Live from the Luck and Strange set. Breathe. Mendocino County's FM, KOZT Fort Bragg. Our friends just call us The Coast. 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

0: Keb Moe, good to be home again. Well, good to be welcoming her back to the stage. Gwyneth Morland coming up. Boy, that's just a little over 2 weeks away.
1: Keep your hands on the plow, hold on.
0: A voice you love and music making a difference. Thursday, September 3rd, Mendocino's own Gwyneth Morland in concert with David Hayes, benefiting the Community Center of Mendocino. Hear songs you've known and loved for years, and songs from Country Nocturne, the album that fell between the cracks of the pandemic.
1: Right to Mexico.
0: Songs and songs that have put her on the national charts. Start your long Labor Day weekend Thursday, September 3rd in the Abalone Room at Little River Inn. Gwyneth Morland with David Hayes, benefiting the Community Center of Mendocino, providing coastal children with enrichment and after-school programs for almost a quarter of a century.

0: 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There's a cheer in this room. 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
0: I have a suggestion for you of a way you could do some good along your way and maybe help yourself to some vintage or upcycled or gently used items. 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

of kittens that need homes, and they always have a lot of animals that could definitely use a new forever home. 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New from the Boys of Dungeon Lane, here's one from Paul McCartney and Ringo in a duet from the coast.

Eric Clapton, Nobody Knows You. Eric Clapton, Unplugged from the Coast. Dave Carter and Tracy Grammer, Ordinary Town. And from Cat Stevens, Where Do the Children Play? Well, where do they play? And learn and stay safe after school. There are science programs, there are language arts programs, there are programs for all ages of children. And, of course, you probably already know we're talking about the Community Center of Mendocino. They have provided, let's just talk after school programs here. They have provided after school programs for coastal children for almost 25 years. That's a lot of years. There have been a lot of children that have gone through those programs and are now themselves part of the community helping to support the Community Center of Mendocino. They've got great stuff to offer.

for children on the coast, and you can have a look at their website. Just Community Center of Mendocino is what you're looking for. They're in what used to be the schoolhouse in the village of Mendocino, the historic building. If you don't know where the Community Center of Mendocino is, you see it as you turn on Little Lake into the village of Mendocino. It's right there by the ball field, Friendship Park, and lots of children. If you go there after school hours, school back in session, going to be children there after school. And the programs there, well, it takes grants and community support. And thank you for every bit of support you've given them over the years. One of the children that grew up on the Mendocino coast is doing something to help the community center now. Talking about Mendocino County's own Gwyneth Moreland. She grew up on the coast. She is raising her family on the coast. And she is going back on stage. It's been a long time since she's done one of her own shows. She's going back on stage on September 3rd, making music with David Hayes accompanying her. And the money that they're raising, some of those proceeds are going to the Community Center of Mendocino. Join us on September 3rd if you can. It's going to be great to have Mendocino County's own Gwyneth Moreland back on stage with David Hayes. Abalone Room at Little River Inn, September 3rd. Tickets at Harvest in the Boatyard and Out of This World in the Village of Mendocino. Let's get some music going from Van Morrison from the coast.

The Doors and Riders on the Storm. Also, one from Peter Gabriel, Sledgehammer. Paul Simon did Learn How to Fall. And from Van Morrison, from the movie Belfast, and also on his album called Remembering Now. That is Down to Joy. Mendocino County's FM, KOZT, Fort Bragg, our friends. Just call us the Coast. Here's Bonnie Raitt from the Coast.

0: That's Taj Mahal, Your Mind is on Vacation. That's music doing good along its way. It's from the collection called If You're Going to the City, The Songs of Mose Allison. And that is a fundraiser for Sweet Relief Musicians Fund. Up ahead of Taj, it was Buffalo Springfield, Hung Upside Down, and Bonnie Raitt from the Coast, Have a Heart. Take care of that heart. Do something good, not just for your heart, actually, for all of you. We're talking getting up and moving a little bit. See, it's a known fact. We pretty much all sit too much, and getting up is good for us. Getting in motion, even better. Let's do both. Everybody up, let's dance. Well, if you can. Do what you can where you are. But Everybody Up is about to begin. Our set of three songs every weekday afternoon in the 2 o'clock hour, reminding us of a way we can be better to ourselves. It's brought to you by Mendocino Coast Clinics.
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0: This one might also wake you up a little bit. That mid-afternoon slump coming on for this Monday afternoon? Well, I think we might be able to shake and rock you awake. Let's do it. Everybody Up starts with Big Mama Thornton from the Coast.

0: Shaking and rocking. There's our set today for everybody up. Otis Redding with Shake and Stray Cats in the middle from the coast. Rock This Town, plus Big Mama Thornton and Down Home Shakedown. 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So why don't we do it again tomorrow? 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
0: Yeah, thanks, Jim. That's Jim DeVille. And besides playing ukulele and teaching other people to play, he also plays music for you on the air every Monday night. A lot of other times, too, when he's filling in. But he's coming up this evening, 7 o'clock. Jim DeVille back with us after Hugh Connolly, who is on his way in. I got time for a few more. Let's do one from Mark Knopfler from the coast.

0: Animals from the Coast, and It's My Life, Birds, too, in there. 8 miles High. Don't get a lot more classic than that, do you? Jerry Garcia and David Grisman doing their version of Shady Grove. Heard from Fleetwood Mac Monday morning, and Rod Stewart, Every Picture Tells a Story. Plus the one from Mark Knopfler, that version of I Used to Could. That was live on stage in 2015 at Royal Albert Hall in London. And that's it for me. I'm out of time. I'm Kate. Thank you for being here and spending some of this Monday with me. And I'm going to turn you over to Hugh Connolly after we do this.
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0: Here he comes, great big old bag full of music that he's dragging behind him. He's going to start playing songs after I let him have the controls, which I am just about to do. Thank you for listening, spending some time with me, and whatever else you're doing. Try to do some good along your way, okay? Please, always, be kind. Here's Bob Seger and the Silver Bullet Band from the Coast.

Now, Hugh here with you, and my big old bag of music fresh on a Monday afternoon. And how you doing? Pretty good, I hope. Thanks to Kate. She brought us all right here on Mendocino County's FM, KOZT, Fort Bragg. Our friends just call us the Coast. So now that we're here, let's open up that big old bag of music of mine and hitch our wagon to the Miracle Mule. And here's our first track with Subdudes from the Coast.

0: John Fogerty from the coast, 110 in the shade. U2 was also in that set. I still haven't found what I'm looking for. And our day got started with Subdudes, Mississippi Home. Hey, I want to mention this today because if you are interested in quick meals for a busy schedule, the Adventist Health Mendocino Coast is doing a nutrition class tonight. That's what it's called, quick meals for a busy schedule. The focus will be on fiber and its benefits with trips to that include more that's good with budgeting and three quick and easy recipes to help adhere to your nutritional goals, even with a busy schedule. So get more information right off of our Coastline calendar, KOZT.com. It starts at 4 o'clock today, so there's still some time. It's listed on our calendar under Quick Meals for a Busy Schedule. That's a reminder from your friends from the coast.
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0: Well, when you think about some of your favorite bands reuniting, this is one of those cases where it's like, oh, yeah, I remember when he said that. The guitarist Peter Buck of REM, he was talking to Mojo Magazine. He says that REM has no plans to reunite for an album, a one-off show, or tour. He says that a famous album reunion tour of or any of that crap, he thinks it's not going to happen. He says, and this is Peter Buck, the guitarist for REM, "I just don't want to be a legacy act at Glastonbury playing our 40-year-old hits." He says, "It's great that we did that stuff and we did it, and I'm really proud of the performances, and I don't want to cheapen it by going out there for ego and money. I don't need the money. And my ego? Well, I've had enough applause to last 10 lifetimes." Now, that's kind of cool, but you know what? Mark my words, Mittens. There are always reunion shows or the last tours. We've heard that before, Peter Buck. It's not the end of the band as we know it. Here's REM from the

0: Living Every Day was that album. Walter Trout, Through the Eyes of Love from the Coast. Beatles, When I'm 64 in there too. And R.E.M., It's the End of the World as We Know It from the Document album.
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0: You know, I was just talking about what Peter Buck of REM said, you know, that there's no way we're going to reunite. No way, it's not going to happen for REM. It could happen because it happens to all the great bands. Here's one from 2005. It's called Farewell One, the live track. And this is off of the DVD, Eagles from the Coast.

0: It's put on the album called Native Sons, which was a tribute to some of their favorite LA bands. That one gives the nod to Jackson Browne. It's Los Lobos Jamaica, Say You Will, from the coast. Traffic also with Empty Pages, and on stage, Eagles, No More Cloudy Days.
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0: Well, before we get into the set here, I have a reminder from your friends from the coast. The Fort Bragg Library invites you to choose healthy nutrition for mental and physical health. 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It is a free event, and a nutritionalist dietitian will be there. This is on Thursday from 2 to 3. And get some information right off our coastline calendar at KOZT.com. Choose healthy is what we put that under. And speaking of getting under from radio waves, let's start this set. Can I get a beat? Here's Joan Osborne from the coast.

stones. Time is on my side. From the coast. Off of Crime of the Century, Supertramp, Bloody Well Right, and Joan Osborne's Real Love. And good afternoon. Hugh here with you. And before I get back into that big old bag of music of mine, I want to say thanks for listening to Mendocino County's FM. KOZT for Bragg. Our friends just call us the coast. And the song I want to start, which is kind of interesting because it was just the other night, I was listening to a Dave Stewart interview where Dave Stewart from the Eurythmics, you know, with Annie Lennox. And he worked with Tom Petty on this song, actually. And it was the first song that they wrote together. And Dave says that, well, it came about all because of Stevie Nicks and Joe Walsh. You know, they used to be an item. In fact, Stevie says, Joe was my big love. Well, they just broke up the night before, and Dave Stewart bumped into Stevie Nicks at some event. And he's like, I want to be your boyfriend. She's like, cool. So they did hook up that night, among other things. But in the morning, or maybe a couple of mornings later, I guess that she and Joe were talking about him coming by and picking up his stuff. So she was like, look, I don't want you to come around here no more. And popped into Dave Stewart's head. He brought it to Tom Petty, and et voila. Here's Tom Petty and the Heartbreakers from the coast.

0: What a song that is. Crosby, Stills, Nash, and Young, Almost Cut My Hair, 1974, and From the Coast. And Allman Brothers, Midnight Rider in that set, and Tom Petty and the Heartbreakers, Don't Come Around Here No More, from Southern Accents.
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1: 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That's coming up, so September 3rd, mark your calendar. And right here, let's get in with more Harps and Angels, get our set started with Randy Newman from The Coast.

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Apparently, I don't care how I'm treated. My love's unconditional or something. Didn't hurt a time or two. I ain't gonna lie.

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Funny story about that. I used to pitch. I could get the ball over the plate. Anyway, this one time, I must have thrown a football around or something the day before. I walked about 14 kids in a row. Walked off the mound, hand the ball to the third baseman, and just left the field. Anyway, many years later, I brought the woman who's become my second wife, God bless her, to meet my father for the first time. Exchanged pleasantries, I left the room for a moment. It's the first time he met her, you understand. When I came back, he's telling her the story right off the bat about how I'd walk

quite a pairing right there. A exclusive unplugged stage performance with Melissa Etheridge and Bruce Springsteen, Thunder Road from the Coast.

0: got it, the Roy Orbison tune from the Boys on the Side soundtrack, and Randy Newman, Potholes, started that set. 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That's a reminder from your friends from the coast. And up ahead, let's go to the late night show with David Letterman in 2015 with DMB.
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0: Well, let's go into that big old bag of music of mine and do a nice stretched out long set for us here on a Monday. Wrapping us around, maybe even getting us close to a Monday evening. So let's start it with a song that when you think about someone who is cheating on you, you don't think about writing a love song, really. However, that's what Kevin Cronin's response was when he found out that his wife had been cheating on him before they were married. Instead of leaving her, he decided that he would... he made a promise, which he says, when I said that I loved you, I meant that I love you forever. Here's REO Speedwagon from the coast.

Paul Simon. You could call me Al from the coast. And we also listened to one from Deuces Wild, B.B. King with Dr. John, There Must Be a Better World Somewhere. And David Letterman said that this is a track off of our upcoming album. That was back in 2015.